0: This is ridiculous. I can't.
1: Damn it, two apple, take six.
0: I can't do this. Graham, I can't do this.
2: All right, cut it.
0: This is not me. This has nothing.
3: Steve, what the hell's
0: Graham,
3: going on?
0: I'm sorry. It's nothing to do with
4: it.
3: Steve, what the hell's the matter? What's wrong?
0: This is ridiculous. I don't like it.
3: I don't understand, Steve. Tell me.
0: I want it so much more. You're very good at what you do, okay? But I don't need it.
3: Listen. It's wonderful. Listen, what about the kidnapping of the princess? Between good and evil, Steve.
5: Steve, come on.
3: What happened?
5: It's wrong.
3: Hey, where's your problem?
0: Look, this is a love song. It has nothing to do with it.
3: Yeah. Okay. Listen, I came out here from England. I'm real busy. I got a lot to do. I don't need this.
5: Steve, this is terrific. I never even knew the place existed. Now, listen, I need to talk to you about some TV interviews later on.
6: Everybody take a 5-minute break.
5: Midnight, and this is Jack from Video Rock Magazine. They're here to do a feature story. So, listen, could you give me a few dollars?
0: Excuse me, Fred. Can I talk to you for a second, okay?
5: How are you?
0: I got to get out of here.
3: Go. You're covered.
5: Graham, listen, yeah. I want to, are we running into overtime?
3: Hey, no problem.
5: We're running into overtime. We're going over budget. It's coming out of your pocket.
3: Hey, listen.
0: You should have been...

Okay, places now, people, please. Steve, now that you're warmed up, how about getting back into costume? We'll go for the temple shop one more time, okay?